0: The happy hits continue after this.
1: There are two types of drive you can have on the motorway. One that feels like this.
2: Or one that feels...
1: like this. The difference is just a few little changes. Like giving more space to the car in front. Or not hogging the middle lane. Because being a little more considerate on the road actually reduces congestion and collisions. Which transforms everyone's journey. So we all feel a little less... and a lot more... National Highways.
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6: England have claimed their best World Cup finish since 1966, beating France 6-4 in the third-place playoff. Thomas Tuchel's side were 4-0 up against Les Bleus at half-time before the French made a comeback. Andy Burnham will scrap Labour's planned digital ID scheme when he becomes Prime Minister on Monday. His team say money set aside for the programme will instead be used on priorities such as helping with the cost of living. New life-saving drugs for rare cancers have been approved on the NHS. It's set to benefit around 200 patients a year, mainly infants and young children. Professor Peter Johnson is the NHS England National Clinical Director for Cancer.
7: It's very important because they're new types of treatment that will make it possible to control their cancers in a way that hasn't been possible previously.
6: And the Supreme Leader of Iran has warned the United States of unforgettable lessons if attacks continue on the country. It comes as Tehran said it's suspending its commitment to a recent interim agreement amid rising tensions with Washington. That's the latest from Radio News Hub. I'm Jules Eastbridge.
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0: 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Weather.
6: Patchy cloud will give way to a bright and sunny Sunday. Some showers are possible in Cornwall and northern Scotland, but it'll stay warm for most. Temperatures reaching a high of 23 degrees Celsius.

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1: England have claimed third place at the World Cup, beating France by 6-4 in Miami. Thomas Tuchel's side were 4-0 up at half-time before France made a comeback in the second half. The goals for England came from a Bukayo Saka hat-trick, plus contributions from Declan Rice, Ezri Konsa and Jude Bellingham. The US and Iran have exchanged fresh attacks as tensions continue to rise over the strategically important Strait of Hormuz. Our reporter Matthew Dudley has more.
2: The US says it has carried out a seventh night of strikes on Iranian military sites targeting weapons storage, surveillance facilities and maritime capabilities. Iran has responded with missile and drone attacks across the region, with several Gulf states reporting interceptions. The escalating conflict has disrupted the shipping through the Strait of Hormuz and pushed oil prices even higher.
1: Questions are growing over the future of North Sea oil and gas, as reports suggest incoming Prime Minister Andy Burnham may be open to new drilling licences. No one has died and a man has been arrested after an incident in Newport, when police say officer attended after an altercation in St Vincent Road early on Saturday. That's the latest from Radio News Hub. I'm Jules Eastbridge.
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1: Patchy cloud will give way to a bright and sunny Sunday. Some showers are possible in Cornwall and northern Scotland, but it'll stay warm for most. Temperatures reaching a high of 23 degrees Celsius.

0: 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We've got to pay the rent. 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
3: It was just another day, a familiar drive through familiar country. But then, just around the corner, came the unexpected. He'd let his speed creep a little too high as he approached a bend, and he was no longer driving at the right speed for the road. The scary thing is, he didn't even realize driving even a little too fast for the situation is a major cause of collisions, especially on country roads where you don't know what's around the corner. Think. Don't let your speed creep.
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1: England have claimed their best World Cup finish since 1966, beating France 6-4 in the third-place playoff. Thomas Tuchel's side were 4-0 up against Le Bleu at half-time before the French made a comeback. Andy Burnham will scrap Labour's planned digital ID scheme when he becomes Prime Minister on Monday. His team say money set aside for the programme will instead be used on priorities such as helping with the cost of living. New life-saving drugs for rare cancers have been approved on the NHS. It's set to benefit around 200 patients a year, mainly infants and young children. Professor Peter Johnson is the NHS England National Clinical Director for Cancer.
2: It's very important because there are new types of treatment that will make it possible to control their cancers in a way that hasn't been possible previously.
1: And the Supreme Leader of Iran has warned the United States of unforgettable lessons if attacks continue on the country. It comes as Tehran said it's suspending its commitment to a recent interim agreement amid rising tensions with Washington. That's the latest from Radio News Hub. I'm Jules Eastbridge.
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1: Patchy cloud will give way to a bright and sunny Sunday. Some showers are possible in Cornwall and northern Scotland, but it'll stay warm for most. Temperatures reaching a high of 23 degrees Celsius.

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1: England have claimed third place at the World Cup, beating France by 6-4 in Miami. Thomas Tuchel's side were 4-0 up at half-time before France made a comeback in the second half. The goals for England came from a Bukayo Saka hat-trick, plus contributions from Declan Rice, Ezri Konsa and Jude Bellingham. The US and Iran have exchanged fresh attacks as tensions continue to rise over the strategically important Strait of Hormuz. Our reporter Matthew Dudley has more.
2: The US says it has carried out a seventh night of strikes on Iranian military sites, targeting weapons storage, surveillance facilities and maritime capabilities. Iran has responded with missile and drone attacks across the region, with several Gulf states reporting interceptions. The escalating conflict has disrupted the shipping through the Strait of Hormuz and pushed oil prices even higher.
1: Questions are growing over the future of North Sea oil and gas, as reports suggest incoming Prime Minister Andy Burnham may be open to new drilling licences. No one has died and a man has been arrested after an incident in Newport, when police say officers attended after an altercation in St Vincent Road early on Saturday. That's the latest from Radio News Hub. I'm Jules Eastbridge.
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1: Patchy cloud will give way to a bright and sunny Sunday. Some showers are possible in Cornwall and northern Scotland, but it'll stay warm for most. Temperatures reaching a high of 23 degrees Celsius.

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1: England have claimed the bronze medal at the World Cup following victory in a 6-4 thriller against France in the third-place playoff in Miami. It's the Three Lions' best result since 1966, but still agonisingly short of the victory they achieved that year. Elsewhere, European champion Spain take on Copa America winners Argentina in tonight's final in New Jersey. Kickoff is at 8 p.m. The Tate brothers have been arrested in Miami as part of a UK police investigation. The Grand Prosecution Service said Andrew Tate was being charged with 7 further counts of rape, as well as other charges relating to alleged crimes, including sex trafficking and child pornography. And Glasgow has marked 1 week until the Commonwealth Games by revealing a new mile-long installation along the River Clyde. Louise Mahon is a spokesperson for the Games.
2: It's an amazing opportunity to take part in the mile yourself and then to make sure you've got your tickets to the athletics.
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1: Sunny and bright for most places. Isolated showers in Cornwall and northern Scotland where it'll be cloudier. Staying warm for most, highs of 23 degrees Celsius.

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Yeah, what we got is a lot deeper. 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I'm never gonna mistreat her. 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
1: England have claimed their best World Cup finish since 1966, beating France 6-4 in the third-place playoff. Thomas Tuchel's side were 4-0 up against Les Blues at half-time before the French made a comeback. Elsewhere, Spain and Argentina will meet in tonight's World Cup final in New Jersey. Kick-off is at 8 p.m. England did manage to get revenge over Argentina in a 31-24 victory in the Nations Championship. Here's how manager Steve Borthwick summed up the game.
2: The nature of this series had the challenge that we've spoken about. The players have done incredibly well.
1: The controversial influencer brothers Andrew and Tristan Tate have been arrested in Miami following an investigation into a number of sexual offences. 42 new charges have been brought against Andrew and 17 against his brother Tristan. And thousands of people in Kent are facing water supply issues because of a failure at a treatment works. South East Water has apologised to those impacted. That's the latest from Radio News Hub. I'm Grace McIntosh.
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1: Sunny and bright for most places. Isolated showers in Cornwall and northern Scotland where it'll be cloudier. Staying warm for most, highs of 23 degrees Celsius.

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1: England have claimed the bronze medal at the World Cup following victory in a 6-4 thriller against France. John Collins has the details.
2: It's the Three Lions' best result since 1966, but still agonisingly short of the victory they achieved that year. The goals for England came from a Bukayo Saka hat-trick, plus contributions from Declan Rice, Ezri Konsa and Jude Bellingham to bring home those bronze medals. But who will take home gold and now lift the trophy? European champion Spain take on holders and Copa America winners Argentina into tonight's final in New Jersey. It's the first ever men's World Cup final between two continental champions. Kickoff is at 8 p.m.
1: In other news, the Tate brothers have been arrested in Miami as part of a UK police investigation. 42 new charges have been brought against Andrew and 17 against his brother Tristan. And soon-to-be Prime Minister Andy Burnham will scrap Sir Keir Starmer's digital ID programme. His team says the money will be redirected to help with the cost of living. That's the latest from Radio News Hub. I'm Grace McIntosh.
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1: Sunny and bright for most places. Isolated showers in Cornwall and northern Scotland where it'll be cloudier. Staying warm for most, highs of 23 degrees Celsius.
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5: That's right, we've got great music coming up for the next 2 hours here until 10 o'clock this morning. And there's no better way to kickstart your Sunday. We're going to have a lot of entertainment, a lot of fun along the way. So do stay here. And 2 hours, it's not quite 1,000 years.

0: Well, it's a bit cooler than last Sunday. Certainly has eased down a little bit. Whoa, it was hot last week, and I think the week before as well. It seemed like it went on forever. This is just about right, the perfect sort of temperature. It feels warm, you get the lovely heat during the day, but you're not staying awake with the heat at night. Just a little bit of breeze there as a let-up. And thank goodness today, because I was out clubbing yesterday. That's right. Yep. Club Ely. It was Club Ely with Bertie. I'm not sure they'll let me back in, to be honest. I've got no idea. I don't know how it went. It's not my usual vibe. I'm used to the Sunday morning frap. Never End Weekend, I'm on there tonight as well. So I feel like I'm popping up all over the place. I was on the Lunchbox the other week, covering for Daniel Moore, who was covering for Mark Ely. So it was one of those sort of ones where the tree was in the house and the house was in the bog and the bog was in the alley-o. It felt like it went on forever. Who was covering who? It got very confusing. But it's great to be back on the Sunday Morning Fright this week. And I hope that you're having a great time wherever you are. And as I say, lovely to have a bit of breeze. What are you up to this Sunday? Do let us know. Happy hits. No, that's not it. I'm going too quickly. I need to slow my brain down. It's all this clubbing. I don't recommend it. It's certainly not my age. Studio@happyhits.co.uk. The number is 07507211766.
1: Shine bright like a diamond. 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

Diamonds, just like all of you, the Sunday Morning Diamonds here on the Sunday Morning Fry Up Show. This is Bertie, and this is the Sunday Morning Fry Up. We are with you until 10 o'clock. We have got some great tunes on the way, a bit like the one that's coming up next, which is Baltimora with Tarzan Boy.

0: Thinking It Over, Liberty X. And something for you to think over is a question. We asked 100 people, and I'm going to link this because I thought, let's go back to our roots. Let's go back to the Sunday morning fry-up. And what is people's favourite breakfast across the UK? Because it would be different, I think, if you asked people in different parts of the world. And I must say, the number one answer here is something that I could really do with right now. So what do you think, if we asked 100 people across the UK, what would be the top answers for breakfast? And we will give you the top answers later on. If you do want to join in with this and share your favourite breakfast, and whether you've eaten breakfast or whether you've skipped breakfast, if you're anything like me, I tend to skip breakfast far too often. And they do say it is the main meal of the day. It is the one that you should always make sure that you eat. And you certainly feel better when you have breakfast, but I'm always in too much of a rush. Not a good example to follow, though, so please don't follow my example. Certainly after the club night yesterday, I will be having a breakfast after this. The number is 07507 211766. It will cost you your standard network rate, so do check with the bill payer before sending any such message. And the email address is studio@happyhits.co.uk. We'd love to hear from you. So once again, we asked 100 people what their favourite breakfast is. The answers will be coming up later on in the programme.
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2: 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Because being a little more considerate on the road actually reduces congestion and collisions, which transforms everyone's journey. So we all feel a little less and a lot more. National Highways.
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I Don't Want to Dance. That was me yesterday. But I had to dance because I was clubbing. That's right. If you didn't hear earlier on, I was at Club Ely. Not just at Club Ely. I was the frontline act of Club Ely yesterday. Bertie in for Mark Ely at Club Ely. Absolutely unheard of. But I must say, I had a brilliant time. It really was fantastic. Feeling a bit worse for wear today, especially on the Sunday morning fry-up. 8 o'clock start off the clubbing. Oh, just unheard of. Anyway, this is the Sunday morning fry-up show. And if you want good tunes, you've got it. If you want a fantastic show to start your Sunday, you've got it. If you want great banter and brilliant entertainment along the way, you got it. Roy Orbison, you got it.

0: Well, we are coming up to the end of the first hour, and before the news and the weather at 9 o'clock, I will give you the answer to our brain tease, which was an Ask 100 People style question that I gave you earlier on in the programme. And normally we would be joined by Ninja on the Sunday morning fry-up, although she hasn't been here for a couple of weeks. She's incredibly busy at the moment. But Ninja, if you are listening, I'm hoping that I might see you later on for the Never End weekend. Ninja and I did that a couple of weeks ago. We had an absolute ball. But I'm not going to be here all by myself for the second hour, because I'm hoping, connecting remotely, so not sure what the line's going to be like, but we should have Dave on the line. Good morning, Dave.
1: Good morning, Bertie. Testing, testing, 1, 2.
0: You're turning pro already. You're after the top job here, Dave, I think. And it's great to have you on. And are you up for a bit of co-hosting for the next hour?
1: Yes, I am. I'm going to give this a go.
0: Oh, I think you'll be great. And lovely to have you back on. I think you joined us for part of the Never End weekend a couple of weeks ago when we were broadcasting from Ireland. So you have been on the station before. But Dave, in the last hour, I asked the listeners a question. So perhaps you can join in with this as well. So I asked them, we'd asked 100 people across the UK what their favourite breakfast was. Now, any ideas what you think the top answer might be? What would you put down?
1: I'd go for favourite has to be traditional English breakfast.
0: Like a full English. And that is absolutely the top answer. I normally do this in reverse order. We've had a couple of answers in. So we've had Margaret from Swanley, who said porridge all the way for me. Porridge in the autumn, porridge in the spring, porridge in the summer, porridge in the winter. Every day's a porridge day. I mean, very healthy there, porridge.
1: That's a good one.
0: Yeah, so you can't go wrong with that. And we've also got here Mark in Chelmsford, who says it's always a bacon sandwich for me. Brown sauce, red sauce, I cover the lot. Now, that's a whole debate in itself, isn't it? Because do you put brown sauce on? Do you put red sauce on?
1: With sausages, you put brown sauce. And with bacon, it's got to be red sauce. It's a bit like the scone with the cream and jam situation.
0: But the only way I'd throw that back at you, Dave, is if you have a hot dog, then red sauce is perfectly acceptable, isn't it, with a bit of mustard. So
1: yeah,
0: I just think chuck it all in. I mean, you can't go wrong. I might be the only person that has a bit of vinegar. My family always put vinegar on bacon, and I couldn't believe that nobody else did that. I just thought that was a normal thing to do. But
1: I've never heard of that before.
0: Apparently not. Anyway, let me give you the answer. So three people came up with other categories. It could, I suppose, things like fish or the kippers, which it smells the house out too much. But do you like kippers, Dave?
1: Love kippers.
0: Oh, with a bit of butter and a bit of pepper. Oh, beautiful.
1: But can't go wrong.
0: I don't think you can go wrong. But that wasn't there. Maybe that came under the other category. So three people there. Avocado on toast, which is much more of a bougie type breakfast these days. I mean, they charge a fortune for that, Dave. If you ever go down the sort of cafe in quite a nice part of town, they charge about £9.50 for that, with a bit of scrambled egg on the side.
1: Money is that like a new thing over the last like 10-15 years, the avocado?
0: I think it is. I mean,
1: they tried it with egg, didn't they?
0: Yeah, and it is a health food. I mean, this is one of those superfoods, isn't it, an avocado? But I mean, yeah, I suppose 15 years ago, not many of us even had avocado. That was terrible, wasn't it? Croissant or pastry was in at number 6 with 6 answers. Porridge was in at number 5. Cereal, but it doesn't specify which. So all sorts of cereals there in at 4 with 14 votes. Egg on toast at number 3 with 16 votes. I mean, I suppose you can't go wrong with egg on toast, because you can have it so many different ways. Scrambled, fried. Bacon sandwich, number 2. But, of course, number 1, full English breakfast. The only thing that I think would beat a full English breakfast, and I don't know if you've experienced this, Dave, is a full Irish breakfast.
1: I have, and I totally agree with you.
0: Sausages. It's down to the sausages.
1: Yeah. I don't know what it is, but the spices they put in their sausages are wonderful.
0: Well, this is all making me very, very hungry indeed. Well, that's the music, which means we are at the top of the first hour, and it's been great fun along the way here. We've had great music this hour, but more great music coming up your way. We've got great entertainment. Dave, you're going to be here for the second hour?
1: I am.
0: And
1: you'll have me.
0: Definitely. We need you here. We need you here on the Sunday morning fry-up. So we'll be back after the news and weather with Bertie and Dave.
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3: England secured their best World Cup finish since 1966, beating France 6-4 in the third-place playoff. John Collins has the details.
4: Thomas Tuchel's side were 4-0 up against Les Bleus at half-time before the French made a comeback. The goals for England came from a Bukayo Saka hat-trick, plus strikes from Declan Rice, Ezri Konsa and Jude Bellingham, which were enough to bring home the bronze medals, the Three Lions' best result in 60 years. But who will go all the way and lift the trophy while Spain and Argentina will meet in tonight's World Cup final in New Jersey? It pits the tournament's best attack against its best defence. Argentina have scored the most goals, 19. Spain have conceded the fewest, just one. Kickoff is at 8 p.m.
3: The controversial influencer brothers Andrew and Tristan Tate have been arrested in Miami. It's following an investigation into a number of sexual offences. And thousands of people in Kent are facing water supply issues. South East Water say it's because of a failure at a water treatment works. From Radio News Hub, I'm Grace McIntosh.
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2: 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Weather.
3: Mostly dry with sunny spells. However, in the afternoon, a few showers may develop in the southwest. Staying warm for most, highs of 23 degrees Celsius.
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1: With me, Dave.
0: And me, Bertie. We've got some great things happening, Dave.
1: We've got some great tunes.
0: Our fry cries.
1: The fry-up timeline.
0: Maybe the odd fright bite. And some other great things to keep you entertained. This is Happy Hits Radio.

0: I'm really getting into this, Bertie.
1: You're loving it, Dave, and you've done such a sterling job. Because you've remoted in, it's so much harder than being here in the studio. So next time, I hope that you'll be able to join me in the Happy Hit studio, which will be so much easier, and I think you'll absolutely love it. So I can't see any signs of you slowing down with this, Dave.
0: Well, you can't stop me from coming to the studio now, Bertie. And like the next song, Don't Stop Me Now. Tonight.

0: time now for our Sunday morning fry cries. But don't worry, Dave, you're not going to be in tears over this one.
1: Oh, no.
0: The fry cries are all about crying with joy. So these are great things that have happened. It might be a birthday. It could be a wedding. It might be an anniversary, a charity gig. It could be absolutely anything. So we've got a few things here that our wonderful listeners have emailed in with. And you go on, Dave, you can kick us off.
1: Right, starting off with, it's a happy 26th birthday tomorrow to Andrea, and she's a canoeist from Billericay.
0: Oh, Billericay. Oh, wonderful. So over in Essex. So happy 26th birthday there, Andrea. We have got Clive and Maureen, who are celebrating their joint 55th birthday, and that's because they're twins. So they are on a holiday, I believe, a big family holiday in the Cotswolds. So it says that the next generation down, the cousins are all having a wild time. So they probably were out clubbing with me, Dave, last night, I'd imagine. I'll get clubbingly. But they've had quite a quiet, chilled one. They said they're looking forward to a Sunday afternoon barbecue. So I hope that the weather stays wonderful for them. Certainly,
1: that's quite an achievement at your age. To go out clubbing.
0: I thought it was, to be honest. I mean, Ninja will be in absolute shock there. I mean, I don't think you could get her clubbing because she'll be having her hot chocolate by 10 o'clock at night. So I was proud of myself. It's been a long time, a very long time. So maybe you're trying to give me a fry cry there, Dave, are you? We've got Joe, who turns 16. Happy birthday and a wonderful 16th birthday. Love from Mum and Dad.
1: And we got Terry and Lisa and on their 26 year engagement. I got my glasses on here.
0: Well, they're still not married after 26 years. They've had 26
1: years.
0: Wow, that must be in the Guinness Book of Records for one of the longest engagements. So I guess, Terry and Lisa, we want to know, are you ever planning on tying the knots? And could this be, Dave? Could it be one of the Sunday morning fry-ups that they finally set a date? I mean, that would be a wonderful thing to hear back on, wouldn't it?
1: Or they was going through the 7-year patch, trying for the fourth time.
0: Well,
1: and if they get
0: true.
1: Through that,
0: the 7-year itch times
1: that's
0: four.
1: That's it, yeah. Times four.
0: Trust us to put a great spin on it here. And, yeah. And also, finally, well done to Georgina, who has graduated. She's graduated, I think, last week. I think it was last week. I've lost my notes there. But very recently, anyway, as a nurse, which means that she's achieved a lifelong dream. So congratulations there to Georgina. And if you do want to join us with any fry cries, you can get in touch with us here at Happy Hits. The email address is studio@happyhits.co.uk, or the number, which will cost your standard network rate, 07507 211766.

0: It's now time for our Fright Bite.
1: Our Fright Bite today is about the garden gnome mystery. And I think it's a well-known fact, isn't it, Dave, that garden gnomes have often been the source of mischief around many a neighbourhood.
0: Why is that? And that is actually common.
1: The couple that we're talking about today couldn't believe their eyes when they looked out of the kitchen window one morning and discovered that their beloved garden gnome that they'd only bought about 3 months before at the local garden centre had disappeared. And gnomes, Dave, I don't know if you know this, but they're quite expensive these days. They're not cheap, like anything.
0: No, they're not. I've in the past brought myself some rubber moulds to make my own gnomes, which I have done.
1: You made your own gnomes?
0: Yeah, painting them myself, and that. I've been called sad and need to get out a bit more.
1: Yeah, why not? That's what I say. Brilliant. Yeah, most people wouldn't know how to make them. They searched for the garden and they checked behind the shed.
0: That was so bad.
1: It was. Oh dear, this is like being on the show with Ninja. That's what she would have said. And even asked the neighbours if they'd seen anything suspicious. So I think the panic was beginning to set in here. Now, nothing came back from their investigations. But 3 days later, they opened the curtains and there it was. The gnome was back in exactly the same spot. Only this time it was wearing a very tiny pair of sunglasses. And there was no note, no explanation, and nobody in the street who admitted responsibility. The owners say they're just happy to have their little friend home. Although they've got one question. Where on earth do you buy sunglasses that small? But how do you get on with your neighbours, Dave?
0: Well, I've had a bit of a situation, been going on there for quite some time, with a very noisy neighbour. He's a football supporter. Can I say the team?
1: Yeah, go on, you can say the team.
0: Okay. He's an Arsenal supporter. And to wind him up, because I know he's I can hear him in the corridor just outside my door every now and then, I bought a Tottenham Hotspur mat from eBay. So I thought I put that outside my door, and it only lasted about 2 hours. And I actually glued it down, and whoever got it, they actually ripped it up from the floor because the gooey mess was still on the floor.
1: Oh, so they've left the glue there, but they're that determined to get that mat. So you think it's your Arsenal supporting neighbour?
0: Since then, I've had another 4 mats. This has been going on there for about 6 months. At the moment, I don't have one outside my door, but I've had another 4 mats, and the same thing, all going missing. They don't last there a day or two.
1: Just as you're saying that, this is one of the quickest response texts I've ever had. Julian Hammersmith has just said it literally on the back of that. They ping through. She said, why don't you try an Arsenal doormat?
0: Yeah, that's a very good idea, actually.
1: So keep us updated next week. And perhaps if you find your own Fright Bite that you want to share as well, it can be about names, it can be about anything you want, share it with us next week.
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0: Good morning, you're listening to the Sunday Fry Up with me, Dave.
1: And me, Bertie. And we have got more great music on the way, so you will not want to be going anywhere. And we've got a bit of a new feature coming up in a bit, Dave, haven't we? Which I think
0: we certainly have.
1: I think they're going to like this one. So you will not want to be touching that dial. Stay with us here on Happy Hits Radio.

0: We're going to try something a bit different today, as Dave is in the studio as a guest co-host. We're going to try a whole new segment. Dave, what's it called?
1: Scuttlebutt. Chewing the fat.
0: What's scuttlebutt?
1: Scuttlebutt. It's a slang term for gossip.
0: Oh, I didn't know that. Well, and chewing the fat is about gossiping, isn't it? Because it's just about having a conversation with somebody about absolutely nothing, just talking it over. What else could you call it?
1: Yeah, small talk.
0: Small talk, that's it, exactly. Just
1: tittle-tattle.
0: Yeah, just exactly that, you know.
1: Tim-wag.
0: Mulling it over, and that's what we're going to do. So there's going to be a question that we're going to focus on this week, but if you've got any questions that you would like us to talk about in future weeks, you can email in at studio@happyhits.co.uk. And today's question, Dave, we're going to have 60 seconds or so to debate this one. Should Yorkshire puddings be served with every roast dinner, no matter the meat? Here we go. What do you reckon?
1: Oh, definitely, 100%. If it ain't got a Yorkshire on it, and if it's not made properly, I'm not talking about those out of a packet. I'm talking about those actually using batter.
0: And they should, to my mind, a Yorkshire... I totally agree. There's no meat that should ever be served without a Yorkshire pudding, but they shouldn't be tiny, flat things. They should be nice and puffy and big, like that they sit in your hand, shouldn't they? They should be the size of your hand.
1: Do you like the dinners that you actually get sitting in a Yorkshire pudding?
0: I don't mind them. It's a great concept, and I love the idea of it, a bit like a Yorkshire wrap, but I don't think it's as good as having a roast dinner with a really good Yorkshire pudding on the side, perhaps made with something like beef dripping. You can't beat that, Dave.
1: You can't beat that at all, but I love mustard on my Yorkshire.
0: Oh, now that's good. I love horseradish. Horseradish, gravy, mint sauce, apple sauce, everything. And that should go with any meat as well. Now,
1: your plate's swimming, you're trying to say.
0: Absolutely swimming. And I'll give you one last fact, because we are out of our 60 seconds here. There it is. I had it on the watch. Yorkshire puddings, apparently, they were always meant to be eaten first. So when they were first put onto a dinner, that was so that then you filled up, because the pudding's quite stodgy when there was less meat and veg to go round. It was always encouraged that you'd eat that first to stodge up and fill out, whereas I think a lot of people these days save their Yorkshire puddings till the end.
1: Yeah, different times, isn't it?
0: Times.
1: More like rations back then, weren't it?
0: That's it, exactly. You know, and that would have meant that people had to eat differently. But I think no matter what happens and how healthy or unhealthy Yorkshire puddings are, they will always find themselves a place on a
1: roast. Do you like gravy on yours?
0: It has to be. And I love the gravy in the Yorkshire pudding as well. Do you know, sometimes you can drink it like you've got a cup of gravy and drink it out of the Yorkshire. Have you ever done that? Or is that just me?
1: Lovely. Nice little soak.
0: Just wonderful. Absolutely wonderful. So we'll chew the fat over again, Dave, next week. And our topic next week, shall we set the topic now? Because actually it'll give us a bit of time to think about it.
1: Yeah. So can I come up with a topic?
0: Oh, go on. You can go. Yeah, you certainly can.
1: Okay. It's the traditional scone.
0: As in, which way do you put it?
1: So because that's been an argument going on for years.
0: Oh, it has.
1: People have debated that, and I start off with a cream and then jam on top.
0: Well, let's debate that one next week, because it will give me a bit of chance to research it, because I do know, and one way's the Cornish way, one way's the Devon way, and then there's the whole scone and scone, so, you know, and the one thing we can all agree on, once it's gone, it's gone.
1: Yeah, but once it touches my lips, it's scone. I mean, gone.

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3: It's now time for our Fry Up timeline. And Dave, are you familiar with the concept of this?
4: Yes, I am. I like this part of the show.
3: So this is where we look at the date in history. Today's the 19th of July. And in the past, on the 19th of July, many things have happened, including in 1553. Lady Jane Grey was deposed after just 9 days on the throne as support shifted to Mary I of England, marking one of the shortest reigns in British history. Can you believe that? 9 days, Dave.
4: Yeah, apparently so.
3: 1870, Franco-Prussia War begins. France declared war on Prussia, beginning the Franco-Prussian War. The conflict reshaped Europe and had lasting implications for Britain's foreign policy. That was in 1870.
4: I've got one here from...

0: Royal visit to South Africa, one of the most significant overseas tours undertaken by the royal family after the Second World War.
1: And on this day, 1969.
0: Go on.
1: The Apollo 11 mission successfully entered lunar orbit, positioning Neil Armstrong and Buzz Aldrin for history's first crewed moon landing the following day.
0: Dave, I think this could be, you could just run this segment. You're so much better at it than I am, because I had a big gap from 1947 to 2025, which was my last one, which was where England booked their place in the UEFA Women's Euro final after winning their semi-final, keeping alive hopes of retaining the European Championship. So the big question is, Dave, on the 19th of July in the future, what will they be talking about? Well, I think they might be talking about Dave's inaugural radio show where he brought the timeline to life.
1: And everyone switched off.
0: No, nobody switched off there, Dave. In fact, they're very much going to switch on, because coming up next, in the next 15 minutes, we've got Ghost Town, Sabrina Carpenter, PJ and Duncan still to come before the news and the weather. So let's get ready to rumble. Let's get ready.

0: Good times.
1: Happy hits.
2: So, Dave, you're not going to believe this. We are very near the end of today's programme. I know you've only been here an hour.
3: Already?
2: I don't know. It just goes by, doesn't it?
3: That has flown.
2: It's incredible. Being here for 2 hours doesn't feel any longer. And the first time I did a three-hour show, I think I was covering for Terry Franzl on the Never End Weekend. Back actually again doing that this evening as well. But I was worried about how I could stretch 3 hours out. You don't need to worry. It just goes by in the blink of an eye. So have you enjoyed it, though, Dave?
3: I have immensely. Thank you very much for having me on.
2: No, you're very, very welcome. We've actually had Thomas in Hartlepool who has emailed in during the show, and he said it's wonderful to have Dave as an addition to the programme.
3: And, thank you.
2: And welcome to you, Dave. And I'm sure that there'll be many more listeners as well who have appreciated your presence on the show. It'd be great if it's me, you and Ninja one day, or perhaps you and Ninja will be doing a fry-up show as well one day. That would be great just to have an extra person to be able to join the fry-up panel.
3: I'm looking forward to that, and put that in your diary.
2: Certainly will, Dave, so we'll hopefully see you again. Well, there's the music. So the music, you know, means we are at the end of today's show. So, Dave, you have said then you will be back. You'll come back again.
3: I'd love to come back. Thank you.
2: Well, we'll really look forward to seeing you. And thank you so much for being here. And thank you to all of you, the listeners, for joining us on the Sunday Morning Fry-Up. We'll be back again the same time, same place, 8 o'clock next Sunday. Have a great rest of the day.

assuming that you never made a name for yourself, a master wealth. They had you labeled as a king. Never made it out the cage, still out there moving in them streets. Never had the baddest woman in the game up in your sheets. Would they be down to ride now? They used to hide from you, lie to you, but y'all know we were made for each other. So I find you in

Rihanna and Faithful here on Happiest Radio. It's just Saturday, Sunday morning, kids. I'm a day behind now. Great. Yesterday I was saying it was Sunday, today I'm saying it's Saturday. We're going to just roll with it. Sure, why not? As we get to this one from Jason Derulo, this is David Guetta with Saturday, Sunday. Jason.

Alicia Dixon, let's get excited here on Happiest Radio for your Sunday morning. It's Nathan with you. Hope you're doing well. If you want to give us your feedback, if you want to like help improve Happiest Radio, then make sure to do so over on the website happyhits.co.uk and click on the listener survey tab and you can give us what you think about the station. Anyway, let's continue on as we get to this one from Starship. This is never going to stop us. Nothing's going to stop us now here on your Sunday morning here on Happiest Radio. It's Nathan with you.

0: Enrique Iglesias. Sure. We'll go with it. I'm bad with name pronunciation, and when it comes to names like that, I'm doomed to fail. Before that, we had Tengen Boys with Boom Boom Boom Boom here on Happiest Radio. It's Nathan with you for your Sunday morning. Hope you're doing well. As we get into some more hit music just after this quick break.
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an absolute dance hit from H2O. It's What's It Gonna Be here on Happiness Radio for your Sunday morning. It's over with you getting you up out of bed if you're having that cheeky Sunday lion. Maybe you're just trying to survive the heat wave that's like happened for the last few. Like, it feels like this has been like going on for like a year now. It's been too warm. I'm somehow surviving, but it doesn't feel like it half the time. Anyway, swiftly moving on as we get into this one from the Supremes. This is Baby Love with Nickelback up on the way here on Happiness Radio.

and Levine. Nobody's Home here on Heavy Hitters Radio. For your Sunday morning, it's Nathan with you. Hope you're doing well. More hit music throughout the hours as we almost get into the second hour of the show after this one.

0: this in a while. House of Pain. Jump around here on Happiest Radio for your Sunday morning, 11 o'clock here in the UK. If you are in the UK anyway, if you're around the world, then welcome on in. Happiest Radio, Nathan with you. Hope you're doing well. Anyway, let's continue on, shall we? As we get into this one now. From Alicia Briggins. I'm sure, we'll go with it. I'm better with names.
1: Action!

Seal, crazy here on Happiest Radio. It's Nathan with you. Hope you're doing well. It's your Sunday morning. Hope you are enjoying the morning. If you are out of bed doing some things, or maybe you're having your cheeky Sunday line. Hope you're doing well. Nonetheless, it's this one now from Cool and the Gang. This is Hollywood Swimming here on Happiest Radio.

0: An absolute childhood throwback. One Direction, What Makes You Beautiful, here on Happiest Radio for your Sunday morning. It's Nathan with you. And before that, you had some Jagged Edge with Let's Get Married. Hope you're doing well nonetheless. Hope you're enjoying a Sunday morning as we now get into more hit music just after this quick break.
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Kenny Rowland, like this. Before that, so Alina George, sure, we'll go with it. Bad of names, you should know this by now. More hit music up on the way, such as we do have some Wrench 32 up on the way. I have to squint to read because I've got so many. I've just been like not awake with it. I should probably go back to bed at this point, but we're rolling along with it. We act like I'm like 200% energy right now. Anyway, more music up on the way, so we get into this one from Rihanna. This is Only Girl in the World here on Happiest Radio for your Sunday morning.

hours. I'm James B. This is Happy Hits Radio, where we play that music variety all throughout the day, and we've got great music on the way, I absolutely promise you. Also, we'll be looking at whose birthday it is as well. Got that coming up. And whatever's going on the road and rails, you're going to be the first to know, as always. As always, how about a bit of Meatloaf to start off with?

Lou Tomlinson with Sunflowers on Happy Hits Radio. So, did you watch the, what do they call it now? Not, it used to be the runners-up, sort of 3 and 4 position, didn't they, in the World Cup? But now it's a bronze or something. Do you know what's awful? I didn't watch it. I couldn't. Just too stressful, because this year was the first year with England that I thought, hey, we could really do it. But also, we weren't doing the whole it's coming home thing. We were a little bit more chilled about it, which is, that's going to have to happen in the Euros. If they keep Thomas Tuchel for the Euros, do you think they'll keep him? Need to know. Let me know what your thoughts are. 07507211766 to get through to us here at Happy Hits. Let me know what your thoughts are. This is Dario G. It's Happy Hits Radio.

Dario G. Dream to Me on Happy Hits. Got DNA coming up featuring Suzanne Vega. That's an awesome tune. And this from Anne Marie. Your Music Variety right here on Happy Hits.

Okay. We doing the dance. Every time that I hear that, it reminds me of days in questionable nights in questionable nightclubs where I suddenly believed that I could do the proper Irish dancing. I couldn't. This is DNA featuring Suzanne Vega, Tom Steiner. What an awesome tune. Turn it up on Happy Hits.

0: 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Two names you wouldn't normally put together, but that's what we do here on Happy Hits. That's coming up next.
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Birthday today, Vitali Klitschko. He's 55 today. Of course, huge boxing sensation, world champion heavyweight. He's now mayor of Kyiv in Ukraine. Who else have we got? Eric Prince, the Swedish DJ, which you'll hear some of his great tracks, including Call On Me, here on Happy Hits Radio. He's 50 today. A very big happy birthday to him. Anthony Edwards, the beloved Mark Green on ER, and of course Goose on Top Gun. He is 64 today. Let's have a look. Have we got any more? Oh, and Brian May. Brian May, the absolute legend, the Queen legend. He's 79. 79 today. And of course, that red special guitar with the scratch that he got on it from his dad in the 60s. Wow. That's made a bit of money over the years, isn't it? Bit of money over the years, and he's got a knighthood and a PhD. He's actually a rocket scientist. Seriously, he's a rocket scientist and a guitarist. Standard. How about a bit of disco cool funk? This is Jamiroquai with Lil L on your Sunday afternoon.

Avicii with SOS on Happy Hits Radio. Got a bit of a favour to ask. Happyhits.co.uk, there is a survey that we've got out, and we would absolutely love it if you could complete it for us. Just helps us really understand what you think of Happy Hits, what we could do a bit better, what we're doing right, and to make sure that we're doing the best job we can do to continue that great music variety. All right, so go and have a look at that for us. It will only take 3-4 minutes, but it really will help. So really, really appreciate it. This is Piri and Tommy on and on.

Natasha Bedingfield, these words on Happy Hits Radio. A very good afternoon to you. So hope you're well. I'm James B. And we've got great music on the way, as always, including from George Michael.

0: chick that died from LA or Brazil. I'm cooking up something, don't stare at the grill. She ready to taste the amazing appeal. She want me to pay for vacations and hills. But baby, just shake it and maybe I will.
1: The ladies, the ladies.

Bastille. Things we lost in the fire on Happy Hits Radio. Beautiful song. Sunny intervals today. 11 degrees, maximum of 23. It's definitely a bit cooler now. Thank goodness that heat wave is kind of over. Monday, 13 minimum and a maximum of 24 degrees. That is how your next couple of days are looking on the weather. To know what you're up to, as always, 07507211766. We have got that great music and it's going to keep happening, okay? All throughout the day, you don't need to go anywhere, I promise you. I promise you, all right? However you're listening, whether it's on your smart speaker, which you can just keep on. Just keep it on. Whack it on the kitchen and just keep it on because you're gonna get the great music, all right? So it's well worth it. And now the Happy Hits app as well, which download at your app store. Brilliant.

Sugar Babes, Red Dress. How many Sugar Babes has there been? I mean, they keep sort of going on, don't they, and reinventing themselves. But I need to find that out. Let me know. All right. Are you watching the World Cup tonight? The final? It's 39 days, the end of 39 days of football. Of course, playing Spain and Argentina. Yeah, I did like that tweet that the government came out. Absolutely brilliant. Yeah, good luck to those in the final, especially Spain. Yes, yes, exactly. Yeah, we're being diplomatic, but we're most of us are going to be rooting for Spain, I think, aren't we? Unless we've got some Argentine listeners, and we have. Thank you very much for choosing Happy Hits, and best of luck to you, and not too much luck. Yeah, okay. So are you going to be watching it? Of course, the third place playoff yesterday, which I didn't watch it. I'll be honest, I just couldn't cope. I just put all of my eggs in the basket. Yes, we're going to win the World Cup. So, but I have had a quick look at some of the goals, and my goodness, we were impressive. If only we played like that in the... Oh well, never mind. This is Katy Perry. She made me feel better.

an intro to a song here, that is. Dire Straits, Walk of Life. Now, if that wasn't getting you bouncing around, this definitely would, okay? This is 90s royalty with a legendary George Michael on Happy Hits Radio.

0: We got Eminem. We got Gwen Stefani. 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

like you. Cause if she needs to too. Well, gotta go. I'm almost at the bridge now. Oh, I forgot. Am I supposed to send it?

equals MC squared. Big audio dynamite on Happy Hits Radio. We've got such a great lineup today. I tell you, we really have. Got the lovely Terry Franzell, Never Ending Weekend. That's going to be starting from 7 tonight. And of course, the UK Hot 40 with Chris Brooks. He's going to be counting down the best hits across the UK. And got Christian Hands. He's coming from 2, waiting in the wings, doing his vocal exercises. Trust me, it'll sound great.

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1: SRB separation confirmed. Coming up on staging, the burnout of these twin solid rocket boosters at 2 minutes 5 seconds.

AJ Tracy, Cams Hill and Blade Brown with Ibiza. Welcome to the show. My name is Christian Hands. It is 2 minutes past two on Sunday. Hope you're having a great weekend so far. We're going to keep that continuing. We've got lots in store for today. But what I want to know is the top 10 cities for taking Instagram photos have been revealed. What do you think is in the top 10? Have a think. We've got Touch and Go and Would You to start us off.

That was Nathan Dorr and Abby Flynn with Here in Your Arms. Now, the top 10 cities for taking Instagram photos. So we're going from 10 through to 6. It's Abu Dhabi, Monaco, Naples. In at 7, we've got Tokyo. And in at 6 is Dubai. I've only been on that list to Dubai, but I really, really want to go to Tokyo. I really missed the trick. My friend was living there this year and he's just moving back now. I could have had a free digs, but now when I go, I'm going to have to get an Airbnb or something when I eventually get out there. We've got Example and Change the Way You Kiss Me next.

That was Example and Change the Way You Kiss Me. So we're going to round out the top 10 of cities for taking the best Instagram photos. We've got Venice, Barcelona, Rome, Paris and New York. New York is the number one city for taking Instagram photos, and you can see why. Because anytime I see anyone go there, they do take a lot of Instagram photos, it appears. Did you get any of them on the top 10? I'm surprised London's not on there, but obviously I'm biased. I've only been to one on that list as well, which is really embarrassing. I need to get out more, don't I? Get some more stamps on my passport. We've got Rita Ora and All Natural.

That was DJ Sammy and Heaven. Post Malone is going to headline the World Cup final ceremony later on today. What time is kickoff? I think it's 8 o'clock. I cannot think of anything worse than watching that after the England performance on Wednesday. I can't think about football for a few weeks now because it just upset me so much. I'm so annoyed, but we're not going to get into it. It's good vibes here on Happy Hits, of course. We've got Kajagoogoo and Too Shy next.

0: was Katagugu and Too Shy. So, who do you think is topping the list for the UK's biggest songs of 2026? What artists do you think are on that list? I'll tell you, there is one artist that is head and shoulders above everyone else on the list. At number three, you've got Ray's Where's My Husband. At number four, Dave and Thames, Rain Dance. Alex Warren, Ordinary at number five. But who do you think is all over the top ten? I've not said their name yet. Have a think. We're going to take a short break.
1: 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Put some ads on, quick.
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1: 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Welcome back to Happy Hits Radio.

That was Dave Edmonds and Girl Talk. So, who do you think is all over the top 10 songs of the 2026 here in the UK? It is, of course, Olivia Dean. She's been everywhere this year because she makes such great music. She's got three songs in the top 10. Man I Need, Rain Me In, and So Easy to Fall in Love are all on the top 10 list. So well done to her. We've got Fragma and You Are Alive next.

Moby and Body Rock. So, would you rather? Would you rather be able to hear all the positive things people say about you or all the negative things? I mean, surely this is a no-brainer. I don't know. Have a think. We've got Kelly Clarkson, and My Life Would Suck Without You.

That was Doechii and Denial is a River. So, would you rather be able to hear all the positive things people say about you or all the negative things? I'm definitely picking the positive things. I don't want to know what negative things people are saying about me. They can keep that to themselves. We've got D-Train and You're the One for Me next.

0: That was D-Train and You're the One for Me. So, the riddle of the day. Which is the correct way to say the yolk of the egg are white or the yolk of the egg is white? What do you think? So, the yolk of the egg are white or the yolk of the egg is white? What's the correct way to say that? Who's good at grammar? Have a think. We've got Big Brothers and New Flow.
1: Ladies and gentlemen, boys and girls, it is my pleasure to introduce to you all the finest, the brightest,

That was Love Is Easy by McFly. Which is the correct way to say the yolk of the egg are white or the yolk of the egg is white? The answer is neither, because egg yolks are yellow. Very well done if you got that. We've got Rihanna and S&M.

0: That was Rihanna and S&M. It is time for a really short break. But first, according to a new study, we spend 45 hours a year talking about this. What is it? Is it our work stress? Is it the weather? Or is it relationships? What do we spend 45 hours of our year doing? Talking about work stress, the weather, or relationships? Have a think.
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2: 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Same tarmac. Same rules. Just a different number of wheels. Motorbikes aren't in your way. They're on their way, just like you. So use your mirrors. Check before you manoeuvre. And be aware of motorbikes. Because when we look out for each other, everyone gets where they're going safely. Motorbike safety. It's on all of us. National Highways.
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That was The Coral and In the Morning. So according to a new study, we spend 45 hours a year talking about this. What is it? Is it work stress, the weather, or relationships? The answer was the weather. I mean, that makes sense. It comes up in small talk all the time. It's been really hot here recently. It's cooled down over the last week or so, and we're all talking about it. And even when it's freezing cold, we all talk about it. Or maybe not when it's mild. Although I did come downstairs this morning, and the first thing I said to my dad was, oh, it's gone a bit cooler. So there you go. We've got Azealia Banks, Lazy J next.

0: Havana.
1: Camila Cabello and Young Thug with Havana. Thank you ever so much for listening. Have a great rest of your weekend. There's not much left of it, but you can still enjoy your afternoon. Obviously, the World Cup final is a bit later on. We've got George Benson and Gimme the Night to see us home.

0: if I'm going out on my new paddleboard, the last thing I'm taking is my phone, right? Buoyancy aid, fine. But mobile? 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
6: There are two types of drive you can have on the motorway. 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
6: 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National Highways.
8: It was just another day, a familiar drive through familiar country. 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
2: 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Hope you're doing okay. 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
2: 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Or will Taylor Swift hold on for the 6th week running?
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recapping last week's Hot 10, Alex Warren, Ordinary at song 9 on the UK Hot 40 Countdown. This lady praised her fans for resurrecting Lush Life, which is now viral again, originally a hit in 2015. But it's put Zara Larsson back on the map. Last week at song 8, Midnight.

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At 10, Somba's Homewrecker on the UK Hot 40 Countdown.

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It's the UK Hot 40 Countdown. Taylor Swift, I Knew It, I Knew You, currently at number one on the chart. Can she hold on for a seventh week running, or will one of the new entries get her today? We will find out very soon as this week's UK Hot 40 Countdown plays next.

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13: Good afternoon, this is Chris Brooks. Welcome to the UK Hot 40 Countdown, playing the biggest songs as played on radio stations across the UK over the last 7 days. Taylor Swift at the top with her tune from Toy Story 5, but facing challenges this week from Shakira, and Madonna has new music out as well. Could that be a high new entry this week? We'll find out just before 7 who makes it. This week, 3 non-movers, 1 re-entry, 23 songs go down, and 10 songs go up, with 3 new entries to play you as well. So we start at 40, as always mentioned earlier. This lady's album already streaming over 1 billion on the streaming platforms, which is incredible. Sienna Spiro, Die on This Hill at song 40.

Lewis Capaldi and Stay Love. 37 on the UK Hot 40 countdown this week. And Benson Boone, still in there. Beautiful Things at 36. Four.

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2: So first new entry this afternoon, and Catherine Garner, known professionally as Slater with three Y's, is an American songwriter and producer, launching her career on SoundCloud and making her debut at Coachella this year. Here's the new song. It's called Dance. It's brand new at 33.

So many big dance tunes on the chart this week. That'll be Summertime for you. Another 54 Ultra at Song 30 will talk to you. And Milky teaming up with David Guetta, Just the Way You Are, on the UK Hot 40 Countdown this week at 29.

Right, good afternoon. The UK Hot 40 Countdown is on. Thank you for having us on as part of your weekend. Miles Smith, Stay If You Want to Dance at 28 and at 27. It's Olivia Dean.

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0: as a cast member in MTV's Geordie Shore and runs a personal training business as well as a side hustle. 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

happy memories of Oasis and Wonderwall, at least when it was being played on UK radio stations. Not so much now. I'd imagine that will slip out the chart next week. But at 22, a re-entry from Oasis. At 21, Alex Warren.

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0: Currently on her 15th studio album, which is called Confessions 2. Played this last week as our one to watch. It's the song that plays tribute to the 80s New York nightclub that kicked off her career. Brand new from Madonna, Danceteria is at 19 this week.

0: Is she still going to be at the top with I Knew It, I Knew You? We'll find out very soon. That'll be 7 weeks at the top if she can make it. We'll find out as we continue on this week's UK Hot 40 Countdown next.
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2: A huge viral tune at 16 this week. It's a country song that's kind of got a bit of a pop crossover from Chicago, Stella Lefty, and the song is built around Noah Kahan's Stick Season, which you'll kind of hear when you're listening to the tune. She's credited Noah Kahan on the songwriting of this song as well. 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
1: Olivia Rodrigo and Stupid Song at 12 on the UK Hot 40 Countdown. And Olivia Rodrigo fans can tell, because you can hear it in the background, she's also at 11. This is Drop Dead on the UK Hot 40 Countdown.

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Alex Warren at 9 with Ordinary as we continue counting down the top 10 to see if we have a brand new number 1. Song 7, Zara Larsson, here's Midnight Sun.

brand new tune from Somba, My Body Isn't Ready For. That could be a number one today. Song 6 on the UK Hot 40 Countdown. And at 5, another contender, Ariana Grande, Hate That I Made You Love Me on the

0: Alex Warren and Fever Dream at 3 on the UK Hot 40 Countdown. Two songs left. One of them's going to be at number one, either Taylor Swift or Somba's Homewrecker. We'll find out after we recap the tunes we just heard.
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0: And you just heard Alex Warren's Fever Dream. So, two songs left. Who is going to be at number one this week, Taylor Swift or Somba? Well, at 2, it's Somba and Homewrecker.

Samba and Homewrecker on the UK Hot 40 Countdown this week at Song 2. So another week at the number one spot for Taylor Swift, celebrating life as a recently married woman. She continues to dominate the playlist on radio stations up and down the UK as well. From Toy Story 5, I Knew It, I Knew You remains at number one.

0: So another week at number one for Taylor Swift. And I knew it, I knew you. That's 6 weeks. Can she fight off Shakira's World Cup anthem? And that new song from Somba, My Body Isn't Ready? Join us same time, same place next week to find out. Until then, have a great week.
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4: There are two types of drive you can have on the motorway. One that feels like this. Or one that feels... like this. The difference is just a few little changes, like giving more space to the car in front or not hogging the middle lane. Because being a little more considerate on the road actually reduces congestion and collisions, which transforms everyone's journey. So we all feel a little less...

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1: 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It's getting to more gigs this year and the next. It's the sound of saying, I got you, mate. It's the sound of mates enjoying even more of this. It's the sound of mates getting home instead of here. Click your seatbelt, because you're twice as likely to be killed or seriously injured if you don't think.
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10: Ah, here we are once again, the Never End Weekend here on Happy Hits Radio. And this is Bertie in for Terry Franzel. I'm here for the next 3 hours and I'm here again next week. And I'm really looking forward to some great music and some great company this Sunday evening. Now, Terry may not be here, but don't worry. I'll stand by you.

Sabrina there with Boys and Summertime Love. We've got some great music on the way, including Junior, MC Hammer, Beach Boys, Starship, just to name a few. So do stay tuned here with us on the Never End Weekend. This is Happy Hits Radio.

Jr. And Mama used to say. It always reminds me of Forrest Gump, that song, just because Mama used to say, life is like a box of chocolates. You never know what you're going to get next. And there's always people, aren't there, that inspire us with their quotes. I often talk about things that my dear Nan used to say. I can't repeat half of them on the radio. She was a character, my Nan. But one thing that always stuck, which if ever I was having T-shirts made or wanted a slogan for something, I think this one's brilliant. And she saw me, and I don't think I'd had my hair cut. Probably wasn't looking my best. And her words to me were, if your face was your fortune, you'd be skint. I mean, it doesn't get better than that, does it? Good old blunt love there from my nan. I do miss her.

MC Hammer. Can't touch this. 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

Sash. Stay. I had a dream last night. What did we use to build this place with? Did we use bricks? Was it mortar? Was it wood? What did we use?

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Well, normally it's that nobody would want to dance with me, not when they see my two left feet. All right.

Something's going on. Well, of course, something's going on. It's the Never End Weekend here on Happy Hits Radio, where we stretch the weekend to put it further in the horizon so that we don't have to think about tomorrow. That dreaded and banned M word. Not something we ever mention on this programme, because it's all about today, all about Sunday night. And if you are here with us, then I'm going to praise you.

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1: bringing you the Never End Weekend until 10 o'clock. Still 2 more hours of great music to come. And if you've just joined us this hour, it's lovely to have your company. And we will be walking you back to happiness on this Sunday evening with more great music.

hopelessly devoted to you. And that's exactly what we are here on the Never End Weekend, hopelessly devoted to you, our wonderful listeners. And if you do want to get in touch with us, it's studio@happyhits.co.uk. 07507 211 766 is the number. If you do want to text in, it will cost you a standard network rate, so do check with whoever pays the bill before sending a message. But it would be lovely to hear from you. What have you been up to this weekend? What are you doing now?

take that, and sure. And we're sure that you'll have a brilliant time if you're joining us on the Never End weekend, a bit like Brian and Jennifer, who recently retired, and they decided just on a whim that they would go down to Devon. They've got a little place there, and at about 6 o'clock tonight, they decided, why don't we just go there for 10 days? We can do it. We can just go. So off they went. They packed their bags and they've been listening to the Never End weekend whilst on their car journey there. We probably won't get you all the way to Devon from London, but we can certainly get you most of the way there. So do stay tuned with us. And that's what retirement's about, isn't it? That you can just give it up and go.

0: Charles and Eddie, Would I Lie to You? And we're not going to lie to you, this is the best place to be on a Sunday evening, the Never End Weekend. You might have the World Cup on in the background. I've certainly got it on my iPad, just keeping an eye on the score. But so much better to listen to it against a track of music rather than the commentary, actually. It just gives it a whole different vibe. I will give a score update, but I'll make sure that I do that without just announcing it, because I'm aware that some of you might be tuning in because A, you don't really want to hear the result of that just now, or some of you might be at work and be wanting to watch it on catch up rather than hear any of the results. So I won't spoil it without letting you know, but obviously the World Cup final is well underway at the moment. It may well finish before the end of the programme, in which case I'll also do the same but give a spoiler alert before announcing any result. But it's likely to finish around 10 o'clock, so we'll probably be off the programme by the time it does finish. Anyway, this is the Never End Weekend. It's Bertie in for Terry Franzel.
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0: So, just an update here on the World Cup final, which is well underway. Spain versus Argentina. Turn down the radio now for about 10 seconds if you don't want to hear the result. The result, as it currently stands, is 0-0. And of course, with the extended half-time break, we may not get the result before the end of the show, but I will keep you updated and obviously make sure that I don't give any spoilers in case you don't want to hear what's happening and would rather watch it back later on.

0: Cliff Richard and Devil Woman. This is the Never End Weekend, where we play great music until 10 o'clock this evening. And we've got well over 2 hours. The time is coming up to 20 minutes before 9 o'clock on this Sunday evening. It's the Never End Weekend. It's Bertie. I'm in for Terry Franzel.
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2: We are certainly turning up the happy here on the Never End Weekend. And in fact, we are going to turn it up even more because we've got CJ Lewis, Belinda Carlisle and REM still to play this hour. This is the Never End Weekend with me, Bertie, in for Terry Franzel.

We have had a message in on the text number. I think it was from earlier on, actually, but it does say, can I have a shout out for David Elias? So, David, if you are listening, a shout out there for you, whatever you're doing on this Sunday evening. Hope that you're tuned into Happy Hits Radio and enjoying the Never End Weekend. We've got some REM on the way next. A brilliant song, actually. Everybody Hurts.

0: Take On Me. And that takes us up to the very top of the hour now, where I'm going to give you an update on the FIFA World Cup 2026 final. It's Spain versus Argentina, and it is now half-time. We've got a slightly longer half-time break than normal. It's usually 15 minutes. But as it stands now, do turn down the radio if you don't want to hear the score, just for 10 seconds. It's Spain 0, Argentina 0. So all to play for. Will it go into extra time? Will it go into penalties? It often does in the World Cup final. Let's see what happens.
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It's just gone 9 o'clock. A very good evening on this Sunday evening. It's the Never End Weekend, and it's Bertie in for Terry Franzel. I'm with you for another hour here until 10 o'clock, bringing you great music and great company just to stretch the weekend out a little bit longer.

Paul Simon. You can call me Al. And when that was on the screen a minute ago, I was sure it said, you can call me AI. I was thinking, well, that's a very up-to-date song. But of course, it's because the lowercase L next to the capital A for Al, it looks like it says AI. It just shows you, doesn't it? And when that song was released, obviously AI was nothing but perhaps somebody's dreams.

Gabrielle and Dreams. And dreams can come true. Will they come true for Spain or Argentina? They've got it all to play for, win the World Cup final. So we'll find out. There's still another half to go. I won't give you the results, but you may have heard at the end of the last hour where I gave you an update. I will update you later on. It's very unlikely that we'll get the final results. In fact, it's almost certain that we won't during the show because of the extended halftime break. But there'll be lots of twists and turns and perhaps some twists and shouts.

0: Everybody's talking. Everybody's talking about the Never End Weekend. It's Happy Hits Radio. The time has just gone 9:30. 30 more minutes of great music to keep you entertained on your summer Sunday evening.
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Catatonia and Road Rage. See lots of drivers, don't you, on the road, getting very cross, honking their horns, holding it down, getting very, very angry indeed. And I thought I'd share a little story about road rage. This is called the aggressive apology. A man was running late for work and driving aggressively down a busy city street. When the car in front of him slowed down to look for a parking spot, he slammed on his horn, flashed his high beams, and threw his hands up in a furious gesture. The car ahead pulled into the spot and the enraged driver had to stop at the red light right next to it. Determined to give the person a piece of his mind, he rolled down his passenger window, leaned over and prepared to scream. But before he could utter a word, the other driver, a sweet elderly lady, rolled down her window, beamed with a massive smile at him and waved enthusiastically. Assuming he was a friend that she hadn't seen in years, she yelled out over the traffic, "Oh, hello, darling, it's so wonderful to see you. Have a truly blessed day." The man was caught completely off guard. His brain short-circuited. Instead of yelling, he froze for a 3-second silence and smiled awkwardly and blurted out, "Thanks, Grandma, you too," in a high-pitched voice. He rolled his window up in absolute shame, stared straight ahead at the red light, and realised his road rage had just been thoroughly defeated by aggressive politeness. Well, isn't that a lovely way to end a road rage story? Oh dear, always good. Anyway, up next, Boyzone and Love Me For A Reason.

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1: So a bit of an update on the World Cup. Do turn your volume down if you don't want to hear the score now. And the game is well underway. It's still 0-0. Spain and Argentina. Wonder who's going to make it.

Curiosity Killed the Cat. Name and Number. And still to come this hour, Donna Summer, Mike and the Mechanics. But up next, Rednecks with Cotton Eye Joe. But I'd been for Cotton Eye Joe, I'd been mad.

Well, as I look back over my shoulder at the Never End weekend this Sunday, I must say it's been wonderful. Thank you so much for your company. The great thing is I get to do it all again next week. I'll be back with you from 7 o'clock till 10 o'clock, sitting in for Terry Franzel on the Never End weekend next Sunday. And that takes us, that'll be the last one in July, won't it? Where has that gone? Well, have a great rest of the week, and I will see you very, very soon.

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1: Spain are World Cup champions, beating Argentina 1-0 in New York to reclaim football's biggest prize. This the reaction from fans watching in Box Park, Wembley. The European champions delivered on the biggest stage with heightened security at MetLife Stadium as President Trump watched on. A star-packed halftime show for Madonna, Shakira and Justin Bieber added to the spectacle. In other news this morning, Andy Burnham will promise to restore confidence in government and give people breathing room when he becomes Prime Minister on Monday. In his first Downing Street speech, he'll call for reflection and resolution, stressing the need for stability after seven Prime Ministers in a decade. Burnham is expected to highlight plans to devolve power with the new Number 10 North and move quickly on policies to ease everyday pressures. That's the latest from Radio News Hub. I'm Dave Cronin.
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1: Monday we'll see patchy cloud developing across central and eastern areas as showers continue for northern Scotland and Northern Ireland. Sunny in the southwest with highs of 24 degrees Celsius.

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1: Spain have lifted the World Cup after a dramatic 1-0 victory over Argentina. The European champions rose to the moment in front of a huge crowd and tight security in New York. Super sub Ferran Torres fired Spain to their second men's World Cup triumph, as what may be Lionel Messi's last dance ended in 10-man Argentina falling to a meek extra time defeat. Madonna's Shakira and Justin Bieber headlined a blockbuster halftime show as celebrations erupted across the stadium and in Spain. Andy Burnham will set out his priorities as Prime Minister later today, pledging to rebuild trust in politics.